Hey, yo. 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

Patagonia in South America, and I'm looking for something rather special. 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It's the sea elephant, and a big fella too. About 18 inches from tip to tail. That downturned snout's nearly 18 feet long.

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Each year, when the waters of the flood would recede, leaving, of course, the fresh minerals and nutrients in the waters, which would then cause the food to grow, and spring would be a beautiful time in Egypt. Because of the waters of chaos, they celebrated the coming of the waters of chaos, bringing the new life. They call that celebration in Egypt the Ark of Noah, not the Ark of Noah, but Ark of Noah.

0: step five.
1: Once an ape, always an ape.
0: No, there is something in every one of those creatures more than that. Like a little grain of gold.